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1: Good morning. A 41-year-old man from Grey Rapids has died from injuries sustained as a result of a head-on collision in that community. Police say on July 27th at approximately 10:45 a.m., Blackville RCMP responded to a report of a head-on collision between a dirt bike and an all-terrain vehicle on Route 118 in White Rapids. The driver and passenger of the dirt bike and driver of the ATV were all transported to hospital with what were believed to be serious life-threatening injuries. On July 31st, a 41-year-old man from Grey Rapids died as a result of injuries sustained during the collision. Two other individuals remain in hospital in critical condition. The collision is believed to have occurred when the ATVs were both driving near the center of the road and collided head-on. Neither vehicle had headlights on, and neither of the drivers or the passenger were wearing helmets. A busy summer for Woodstock Town Council as members settle into their new roles. Mayor Jeff Wright says it's been a bit of a slow start, but things are moving along.
2: It has been a little bit of a slow start to the summer, but it's been a busy summer so far. We finally kind of settled into our roles. Council committees have been formed. Unfortunately, August, we only have one meeting, but moving forward in September, October, November, that's when the real work's going to start.
1: The mayor says two of the new committees being formed are the Police Services Committee and the Fire Protective Services Building Committee. Mayor Wright says as council becomes comfortable in their new roles and portfolios and with fall approaching, the real work can begin. Elsewhere, WestJet is flying again. The strike by flight attendants ended after a little more than a day as the airline and QP reached a tentative agreement early yesterday morning. The attendants will now be voting on the deal, which is said to have resolved the main issues of wages and getting paid for non-flight time. It's likely to take a few days before flight times get back to normal as WestJet tries to get rid of the backlogs of thousands of passengers who were left stranded. And new polls show a large majority of Canadians want the Carney government to hit back against President Trump's latest tariff threats. 62% of respondents to an Angus Reid survey want Ottawa to hit back with countervailing tariffs if Trump carries through on his latest threats. Fewer than 10% say we should capitulate. The same poll also found confidence in Prime Minister Carney's ability to get a good deal with the president has slipped to 43% from 51%. Another poll also showing climate change is now the number one issue for 21% of Canadians, a big jump from 14% in the last 4 months. This as wildfires ravage large areas of the country. The same poll also shows 15% of Liberals say they would consider voting NDP in the next election because of the climate change issue. In sports and baseball, the Blue Jays had a 3-1 win in Houston. The Red Sox were off. The Cardinals outslugged the Yankees 13-7. Now you're up to date. I'm Jen Nicholson. Here's a look at your latest Environment Canada forecast. You can expect showers to come to an end this morning. Skies clearing through the day. Winds gusting as well. Highs reaching 27 degrees later on. Clear tonight, lows down to 15. Sunny skies on Wednesday, a high tomorrow at 33. Look for sunshine, a high at 31 on Thursday. And right now, it's 15 degrees.

0: 104.1 The Wave. That is music from Supertramp as we get our Tuesday morning going. Jen, how you feeling this morning?
1: Oh my goodness.
0: I heard you over there doing your newscast this morning and you go, good morning, and then a big yawn and you'd have to start it over again.
1: I'm tired.
0: It was a busy weekend.
1: Super busy weekend. Amazing weekend everywhere.
0: What did you do?
1: Nothing. Stayed home.
0: You stayed home, didn't do anything.
1: Oh my goodness.
0: We had a couple of parades that we covered. We got up to Heartland, checked out the longest covered bridge celebrations and all kinds of fun.
1: I gotta ask if you've cooled off a bit. You and David were pretty warm walking the parade with hockey jerseys on. Big thanks to the Western Valley Panthers for letting us borrow them. They're all clean, by the way.
0: Yeah, it was Canadian teams was the theme. So we thought, why not go with the Panthers, right? Yes.
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0: 1041 The Wave. That is music from Loverboy. It is 6:19. Just about, well, you might as well say it's 6:20 now. Just flipped over.
1: I just saw our topic this morning.
0: Uh-huh.
1: And I just saw John's comment. The topic is, what event or attraction do you look forward to at Old Home Week? And John asked us if either you or I are getting on the mechanical bull.
0: You and I should go on it together.
1: I'm so tired. Huh? That thing would throw me to Heartland.
0: Oh my gosh. Wouldn't that be funny?
1: No.
0: I played at Ranchman's this summer in Calgary, and they have a mechanical bull there, and it's always a joke.
1: Can barely walk to the fridge here at work without hurting myself, yeah. So probably not. But that's just a cool new thing. But go check that out and leave an answer for us today.
0: Right on. And your weather details coming up next.
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3: Taking a look at your latest Environment Canada forecast, showers coming to an end. We'll see skies clearing out through the day. Winds gusting, a high at 27 degrees. Right now, it's 15. 80.

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1: Good morning. After taking on the province's new virtual health care services earlier this summer, New Brunswick's Telecare 811 has seen a 127% increase in call volume. Health Department spokesperson Sean Hatchard said in an email, under a new shared response model, which Brunswick News reported in early June, Ambulance New Brunswick dispatchers can now redirect certain low acuity 911 calls to Telecare 811 registered nurses for further assessment and assistance. The new model is expected to free up more paramedics and ambulances to respond to urgent calls in a more timely manner. The Provincial Health Department reporting more than 14,800 calls, which would include virtual care requests and 911 transfers, among other types of calls, were received by Telecare 811 in the first 27 days of July. On July 15th, Health Minister John Dornan told reporters that up to 90 patients were being scheduled daily for virtual care NB appointments, lower than the roughly 400 to 800 patients that a group of nurse practitioners claimed they would see on an average day through eVisit NB. Three New Brunswick municipalities paid far more than expected after provincial supervisors took over when their councils collapsed. CBC reporting taxpayers in Strait Shores, Sunbury York South, and Miramichi River Valley paid 2 to 3 times more than the cost of elected councils because of the appointments. The province says supervisors are paid higher hourly rates because of their specialized experience. Sunbury York South Mayor Corey Allen says the added cost reduced the municipality planned property tax cut and left residents paying the price for the previous council's resignations. A national online petition has been started by a group of mothers urging officials to launch emergency messages for categories including neurodivergent children. The petition has collected more than 24,000 signatures and comes following the death of an 11-year-old Calgary boy who was reported missing nearly 2 weeks ago from his home, prompting an extensive search effort in that city. Calgary police received special permission from the province to issue an Amber Alert 2 days after Parker disappeared, even though they said there was no evidence he was abducted, according to Global News. Under provincial legislation, Amber Alerts can only be activated when certain criteria are met. Parker had autism and was nonverbal, highlighting concerns about the need for specialized alerts. Police announced Wednesday they had found the body of a child believed to be Parker in a network of pipes after investigators determined he may have entered a culvert. And confusion again over Donald Trump's war as the president speaks, then backtracks the next day. On the weekend, Trump told reporters another major missile offense would come Monday because of Iranian attacks on tankers in the Strait of Hormuz. Then Sunday, he backtracked, saying negotiations were planned Monday. There were no negotiations. The Iranian leadership said there were never any planned. On several occasions since he began the war, Trump has threatened military action, only to cite diplomatic contacts as a reason for stepping back the next day. Over to sports, the Blue Jays opened a series in Houston with a 3-1 win. The Cardinals pounded the Yankees, pitching 13-7. The Red Sox had the day off. Now you're up to date. I'm Jen Nicholson.

0: 104.1 The Wave, that is music from Tom Petty and the Heartbreakers. Jen, it is time to take a look at what's trending today on Tuesday.
1: The new movie, Spider-Man Brand New Day, had a screening over the weekend, and a fight broke out at that movie because four friends went to see the film, because that's kind of what Spider-Man comic fans like to do, get together. It's more fun to go together. Well, they sat next to a couple who'd already seen the movie and were spoiling it by talking about the movie the whole darn time. It's like watching a movie with me.
0: Right.
1: I'll talk about it the whole time.
0: Or anyway, you'll have questions.
1: They got into an argument. Then they got into a brawl. They finally got the fight broken up. I hope they got to see the end of the movie. That's
0: boy.
1: I'm telling you, you have a lot of passionate fans for movies like Spider-Man and Batman, stuff like that.
0: Star Wars, Star Trek.
1: They
0: all
1: don't
0: those?
1: Want yeah. the spoilers, so don't do that. Here's a spoiler, though. Apparently, the owners of MySpace are relaunching the social media platform. That's kind of fun.
0: What was that anyway? Was it kind of like a Facebook thing, or what was it?
1: I didn't have it, but I know it was kind of like before Facebook, and that's what people were using. I wasn't into it. I was late getting to Facebook, even.
0: Me too.
1: But MySpace, these guys acquired it in 2011. They're looking to refresh the app and regain user interest. I think they will, actually.
0: Mm-hmm.
1: But no exact launch date has been given. Be watching for it, though, because I think, are you going to get one?
0: What?
1: I just want a MySpace account to say I've had one, right?
0: Okay. Well, maybe. I don't know. I might get one. Yeah. We'll see.
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0: 1041 The Wave, music from Doug and the Slugs. It is 6:50. Jen, looks like a nice day out there. What's it going to be today anyway?
1: Well, not bad. Skies are clearing out. We had a beautiful weekend. It's going to get warm as we get toward the middle of the week, starting like today and tomorrow into Thursday. But it's already Tuesday. I keep calling it Monday.
0: I know. And yesterday, even though there was a little bit of rain and
1: overcast, quite a bit of rain, actually.
0: Yeah, people came out in droves in Heartland. Mm-hmm.
1: That's right. The crowds were great for the New Brunswick Day celebrations that were pretty much all weekend long. I know that Heartland had events from Friday right through yesterday. Well attended. We were up on, we were up to the parade on Saturday and the music Saturday night.
0: Yeah, we played, we had a great time with Greg Albright. Again, thanks to Greg for having us. It was so much fun.
1: And then yesterday, of course, the Old Home Week parade in Woodstock. That was huge.
0: Wasn't it?
1: Can I just, we said that during the, I said, is this not the biggest parade I've ever seen?
0: It was funny because, David come down and we hung out together, David Raines and you and I, and David and I walked behind the
1: way behind.
0: I ran through most of that parade like trying to play catch up because you know people would hey and I'd stop and get talking and I'd get way behind and I'm like I'd say oh that's all right I'm in no hurry and then you were gone.
1: I was telling people that you were back there somewhere because everybody's like, well, where's Mark? I don't know.
0: I'll be along.
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1: Good morning. Three New Brunswick municipalities paid far more than expected after provincial supervisors took over when their councils collapsed. CBC reporting taxpayers in Strait Shores, Sunbury York South, and Miramichi River Valley paid two to three times more than the cost of elected councils because of the appointments. The province says supervisors are paid higher hourly rates because of their specialized experience. Sunbury York South Mayor Corey Allen says the added cost reduced the municipality planned property tax cut and left residents paying the price for the previous council's resignations. A 41-year-old man from Grey Rapids has died from injuries sustained as a result of a head-on collision in that community. Police say on July 27th at approximately 10:45 a.m., Blackville RCMP responded to a report of a head-on collision between a dirt bike and an all-terrain vehicle on Route 118 in White Rapids. The driver and passenger of the dirt bike and driver of the ATV were all transported to hospital with what were believed to be serious life-threatening injuries. On July 31st, a 41-year-old man from Grey Rapids died as a result of injuries sustained during the collision. Two other individuals remain in hospital in critical condition. The collision is believed to have occurred when the ATVs were both driving near the center of the road and collided head-on. Neither vehicle had headlights on, and neither of the drivers or the passenger were wearing helmets. Elsewhere, a busy summer for Woodstock Town Council as members settle into their new roles. Mayor Jeff Wright says it's been a bit of a slow start, but things are moving along.
2: It has been a little bit of a slow start to the summer, but it's been a busy summer so far. We finally kind of settled into our roles. Council committees have been formed. Unfortunately, August, we only have one meeting, but moving forward in September, October, November, that's when the real work's going to start.
1: The mayor says two of the new committees being formed are the Police Services Committee and the Fire Protective Services Building Committee. Mayor Wright says as council becomes comfortable in their new roles and portfolios and with fall approaching, the real work can begin. And new polls show a large majority of Canadians want the Carney government to hit back against President Trump's latest tariff threats. 62% of respondents to an Angus Reid survey want Ottawa to hit back with countervailing tariffs if Trump carries through on his latest threats. Fewer than 10% say we should capitulate. The same poll also found confidence in Prime Minister Carney's ability to get a good deal with the president has slipped to 43% from 51%. Another poll also showing climate change is now the number one issue for 21% of Canadians, a big jump from 14% in the last 4 months. This as wildfires ravage large areas of the country. The same poll also shows 15% of Liberals say they would consider voting NDP in the next election because of the climate change issue. In sports and baseball, the Blue Jays had a 3-1 win in Houston. The Red Sox were off. The Cardinals outslugged the Yankees 13-7. Now you're up to date. I'm Jen Nicholson.
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1: Your latest Environment Canada forecast calling for skies to clear out through the day, winds gusting, highs near 27 this afternoon. Clear tonight, lows down to 15. Sunny skies for Wednesday, a high tomorrow up to 33 with a high humidex. For Thursday, sunshine with a high up to 31. Right now in the downtown, it's 15 degrees.
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0: 104.1 The Wave, that is music from Katrina and the Waves. And coming up a little bit later this morning, Jen, we've got a great prize pack to give away. So be listening for that.
1: For Old Home Week.
0: For Old Home Week, a couple of passes to the fair, maybe the demo derby as well.
1: T-shirts.
0: So, yeah, be listening for that a little bit later on. But first, we got On This Date coming up right after this.
2: Are you sitting comfortably? Then we'll begin.

0: 104, won the wave. That is music from Platinum Blonde. It is 7:14, August 4th.
1: August 4th? I was going to say, no, it's July, but no, it's not.
0: It's August.
1: That happened over the weekend,
0: You're
1: too.
0: Right, it did.
1: All right, today is National Chocolate Chip Cookie Day.
0: Oh, saw a lot of those at the market on the weekend.
1: Oh, my goodness.
0: So tempting.
1: And they were big and wonderful. It was on this date in 1962, Marilyn Monroe died. There's been so much about that since.
0: Wow.
1: And conspiracies and whatnot. In the year 2000, the movie Coyote Ugly opened in theaters. Wow, that's 26 years ago.
0: Yeah.
1: Wow.
0: You know what? I never did see that
1: Me
0: show.
1: Me neither, actually. On this date in 2007, Alex Rodriguez of the New York Yankees became, at age 32, the youngest player in Major League history to hit his 500th career home run. He's kind of a big deal. Checking some celebrity birthdays for you this morning. Billy Bob Thornton, I think he's in that Landman show. He turns 71 years old. Race car driver Kurt Busch is 48. Race car driver Jeff Gordon is 55. And Meghan Markle, love her or don't like her, she's 45 years old today. And you got a couple.
0: I do. We got a celebrity birthday here. Connie Govan is celebrating a birthday today. That is from her honey, Dennis.
1: And if you see her at Fenn's, wish her happy birthday this morning. Or I'll be after you if you don't.
0: And, of course, we also have a local anniversary going out to Lloyd and Robina Clark. They are celebrating 53 years.
1: Wow.
0: And, Jen, she did have a request, but I don't have it. She said her first high school dance was with Lloyd, and the House of the Rising Sun was
1: their song. Oh, my goodness, you guys. Yeah. Have a great anniversary.
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0: little bit of Colin James for you on this beautiful Tuesday morning, Jen. We got your weather forecast coming up in just a bit. What are you doing?
1: Speaking,
0: you got some announcements you want to get
1: weather,
0: into?
1: No, I just want to remind everyone of the night market tonight downtown Woodstock. It runs from 5 to 8 p.m. Steve Hartfield will be performing as your musical guest tonight. So you know what? Go on down, get your veggies, get your goodies. There's so much to see at the market, and it starts at 5.
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1: Your latest Environment Canada forecast calling for skies to clear out through the day. Windy, highs near 27 degrees. Right now in the downtown is 16.
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1: Good morning. A 41-year-old man from Grey Rapids has died from injuries sustained as a result of a head-on collision in that community. Police say on July 27th at approximately 10:45 a.m., Blackville RCMP responded to a report of a head-on collision between a dirt bike and an all-terrain vehicle on Route 118 in White Rapids. The driver and passenger of the dirt bike and driver of the ATV were all transported to hospital with what were believed to be serious life-threatening injuries. On July 31st, a 41-year-old man from Grey Rapids died as a result of injuries sustained during the collision. Two other individuals remain in hospital in critical condition. The collision is believed to have occurred when the ATVs were both driving near the center of the road and collided head-on. Neither vehicle had headlights on, and neither of the drivers or the passenger were wearing helmets. A busy summer for Woodstock Town Council as members settle into their new roles. Mayor Jeff Wright says it's been a bit of a slow start, but things are moving along.
2: It has been a little bit of a slow start to the summer, but it's been a busy summer so far. We finally kind of settled into our roles. Council committees have been formed. Unfortunately, August, we only have one meeting, but moving forward in September, October, November, that's when the real work's going to start.
1: The mayor says two of the new committees being formed are the Police Services Committee and the Fire Protective Services Building Committee. Mayor Wright says as council becomes comfortable in their new roles and portfolios and with fall approaching, the real work can begin. Elsewhere, WestJet is flying again. The strike by flight attendants ended after a little more than a day as the airline and QP reached a tentative agreement early yesterday morning. The attendants will now be voting on the deal, which is said to have resolved the main issues of wages and getting paid for non-flight time. It's likely to take a few days before flight times get back to normal as WestJet tries to get rid of the backlogs of thousands of passengers who were left stranded. And new polls show a large majority of Canadians want the Carney government to hit back against President Trump's latest tariff threats. 62% of respondents to an Angus Reid survey want Ottawa to hit back with countervailing tariffs if Trump carries through on his latest threats. Fewer than 10% say we should capitulate. The same poll also found confidence in Prime Minister Carney's ability to get a good deal with the president has slipped to 43% from 51%. Another poll also showing climate change is now the number one issue for 21% of Canadians, a big jump from 14% in the last 4 months. This as wildfires ravage large areas of the country. The same poll also shows 15% of Liberals say they would consider voting NDP in the next election because of the climate change issue. In sports and baseball, the Blue Jays had a 3-1 win in Houston. The Red Sox were off. The Cardinals outslugged the Yankees 13-7. Now you're up to date. I'm Jen Nicholson.
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1: Here's your latest Environment Canada. My goodness. Here's your latest Environment Canada forecast. Skies clearing out through the day. Winds gusting as well. We'll see a high at 27 degrees. Clear overnight, lows down to 15. We've got sunshine for Wednesday and Thursday. Highs between 31 and 33 degrees. It's going to be a very warm couple of days. Right now, we're sitting at 16 degrees.

0: 104.1 The Wave, that is music from Queen. It is 7:37, time to take a look at today's Wave web poll powered by Vogue Optical. What do we got?
1: All right, today's question, will you be purchasing alcohol direct from other provinces across the country? Of course, this interprovincial trade has been in the news now for a bit. It's a yes or no question, so you can go have your say. I'm guessing it's all to help local businesses and small businesses and things like that. So it's a yes or a no. Go check it out, because that is what the Wave web poll is all about. It's at thewavewoodstock.com.
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0: 1041 The Wave. That is music from Men Without Hats. It is 7:43. And Jennifer, what do we got to give away this morning?
1: Well, Bob, Old Home Week is here, of course, this week. And shout out to all the volunteers that have already jumped in and are doing these events and making sure everybody has fun, because you're doing a great job.
0: Uh-huh.
1: All right. Today's prize pack includes two of those advanced bracelets,
0: mm-hmm.
1: so you can get on all the rides. We've got a free derby pass in
0: got a
1: here
0: ticket
1: as well.
0: To the derby.
1: And
0: all right.
1: a couple of amazingly cool t-shirts, very soft
0: nice.
1: Fabric as well.
0: Nice.
1: I like
0: all
1: that.
0: Right. So, what do we got to do to win this stuff anyway?
1: You got to be caller, I'm going to say caller 12 today
0: all
1: for
0: right.
1: that prize pack. 325-3033, right?

0: Don Henley. It is 7:49, and we want to congratulate Kim Pike for her win. She picks up her a couple of passes to Campbell Amusements, to the fair, as well as a ticket to the Derby and a couple of T-shirts. And if you tried this morning, thanks for trying. Do it again tomorrow. We'll have another prize pack available.
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0: 104 won the wave. That is music from Mr. Big. Pardon me, I got a Werther's original here that I'm enjoying. You got one too.
1: Left over from the parade, huh?
0: I wasn't ready for the break. Anyway, coming up tomorrow night, Rotary Radio Bingo.
1: And we're going to be in because there's the old home week bingo going on. Mm-hmm. Rotarians are going to be looking after that. You and I will take care of the radio portion of the evening.
0: Yep.
1: Looking forward to it. What's that jackpot?
0: $11,500.
1: Yeah.
0: And, of course, there's going to be the regular Loonies in play, the wild number game. Also,
1: oh, I thought you meant us.
0: We are
1: the regular Loonies.
0: Yes, we are a pair. That's for sure. Here's Valerie from Steve Winwood.

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4: Good morning. After taking on the province's new virtual healthcare services earlier this summer, New Brunswick's Telecare 811 has seen a 127% increase in call volume. Health Department spokesperson Sean Hatchard said in an email, under a new shared response model, which Brunswick News reported in early June, Ambulance New Brunswick dispatchers can now redirect certain low acuity 911 calls to Telecare 811 registered nurses for further assessment and assistance. The new model is expected to free up more paramedics and ambulances to respond to urgent calls in a more timely manner. The Provincial Health Department reporting more than 14,800 calls, which would include virtual care requests and 911 transfers, among other types of calls, were received by Telecare 811 in the first 27 days of July. On July 15th, Health Minister John Dornan told reporters that up to 90 patients were being scheduled daily for virtual care NB appointments, lower than the roughly 400 to 800 patients that a group of nurse practitioners claimed they would see on an average day through eVisit NB. Three New Brunswick municipalities paid far more than expected after provincial supervisors took over when their councils collapsed. CBC reporting taxpayers in Strait Shores, Sunbury York South, and Miramichi River Valley paid 2 to 3 times more than the cost of elected councils because of the appointments. The province says supervisors are paid higher hourly rates because of their specialized experience. Sunbury York South Mayor Corey Allen says the added cost reduced the municipality planned property tax cut and left residents paying the price for the previous council's resignations. A national online petition has been started by a group of mothers urging officials to launch emergency messages for categories including neurodivergent children. The petition has collected more than 24,000 signatures and comes following the death of an 11-year-old Calgary boy who was reported missing nearly 2 weeks ago from his home, prompting an extensive search effort in that city. Calgary police received special permission from the province to issue an Amber Alert 2 days after Parker disappeared, even though they said there was no evidence he was abducted, according to Global News. Under provincial legislation, Amber Alerts can only be activated when certain criteria are met. Parker had autism and was nonverbal, highlighting concerns about the need for specialized alerts. Police announced Wednesday they had found the body of a child believed to be Parker in a network of pipes after investigators determined he may have entered a culvert. And confusion again over Donald Trump's war as the president speaks, then backtracks the next day. On the weekend, Trump told reporters another major missile offense would come Monday because of Iranian attacks on tankers in the Strait of Hormuz. Then Sunday, he backtracked, saying negotiations were planned Monday. There were no negotiations. The Iranian leadership said there were never any planned. On several occasions since he began the war, Trump has threatened military action, only to cite diplomatic contacts as a reason for stepping back the next day. Over to sports, the Blue Jays opened a series in Houston with a 3-1 win. The Cardinals pounded the Yankees, pitching 13-7. The Red Sox had the day off. Now you're up to date. I'm Jen Nicholson.
5: Here's your latest Environment Canada forecast. We have skies clearing out through the day, winds gusting, highs near 27 this afternoon. Clear tonight, lows down to 15. Sunshine on Wednesday. Look for that high tomorrow, getting up to 33 degrees with a high humidex. Very warm into Thursday as well. Sunshine with a high at 31. Right now, it is 17 degrees.
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1041 The Wave with Cindy Lauper this morning. It is 8 minutes after 8, 17 degrees. And Mark, I was reading this morning, 74% of people experience this emotion 5 times a week. You think on it, and I'll have that emotion, hopefully not, coming up next.

0: 104.1 The Wave, that is music from Tom Cochran. Jen, I'm going to go with jealous would be the emotion that people
1: that's a
0: feel
1: good answer.
0: 5 times a week.
1: All right, 74% of people have admitted that they feel this emotion 5 times a week. That's what we're talking about. You think jealousy?
0: Yeah. But no. I don't know why people would be jealous 5 times a week. I mean,
1: it's a lot of wasted energy, I'll tell you that. Actually, it's people that are hangry.
0: Oh.
1: When they need a Mars bar or a Snickers, they're hangry. And that does happen. Look, when you need to eat, you need to eat.
0: I that's the thing. Like with you, for example, we were driving along yesterday and it was like, I don't know, it was like 11 o'clock and you're like, I'm hungry. And I'm like, okay.
1: No, it was noon.
0: Was it?
1: Yes.
0: All right. Well, it was like a sign to get the heck home so that we could feed you.
1: Because
0: you're hungry, you have to eat, don't you?
1: It seems like, and I'm sure other people can relate, is there a time of day where you're the hungriest? Like, some people have to have the big breakfast. For me, it's lunch. Lunch is like my biggest meal of the day.
0: Yeah, but lunch
1: because
0: for
1: of
0: you
1: work.
0: Is what? 10:30, 11 o'clock?
1: 11 o'clock.
0: Well, I suppose it's not too far
1: it's
0: off.
1: It's a little
0: the norm.
1: Weird, but it's what works for me. Mm. So every day, whether it's Sunday or Tuesday or whenever, I'm hungry at like 11 o'clock in the morning and I can get a little hangry. Who else is with me? And 5 times a week? Probably.
0: Mm. All right.
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5: Here they come! 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The New Brunswick Breeders' 3-year-old stake and the Walter Dale Memorial bring together some of the fastest horses in the Maritimes. Will someone rewrite the record books and set a new

0: August 6th is one of the biggest nights of the season at Connell Park Raceway. The New Brunswick Breeders' three-year-old stake and the Walterdale Memorial bring together some of the fastest horses in the Maritimes. Will someone rewrite the record books and set a new track record? There's only one way to find out. Racing starts at 7. Admission is just $5. Kids 15 and under get in free. And the Woodstock Wiseman Club Canteen will be serving great food.
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0: On the wave at 8:24, and it is Old Home Week, and we are having lots of fun tonight. Tonight, the auditions for Carlton County's Got Talent. Now, that show is coming up Friday night at 7. I believe it's $15 at the door for adults, but I'd have to get the poster again for that. But that's coming up Friday night. Tonight is the audition, so you and I are going to go over and have a look-see, just like
1: you're
0: going to
1: sing
0: time.
1: A Sandy Patty song, aren't you, or something like that?
0: If I could,
1: yeah,
0: I would, for sure. But that's coming up Friday night, so we'll see everybody out. Now, tomorrow, Wednesday, is FMI Family Day, and don't forget to get your bingo cards. They're playing Rotary Bingo as well at the Air Motor Center tomorrow night, so that's what's going on. We're getting into those rides with Campbell Amusements as well, all set up. But we'll keep you informed as we go through the week.
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0: Your forecast today calling for skies to clear out, winds gusting as well. We'll see a high this afternoon at 27 degrees. Right now, it's 18.
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1: Good morning. Three New Brunswick municipalities paid far more than expected after provincial supervisors took over when their councils collapsed. CBC reporting taxpayers in Strait Shores, Sunbury York South, and Miramichi River Valley paid two to three times more than the cost of elected councils because of the appointments. The province says supervisors are paid higher hourly rates because of their specialized experience. Sunbury York South Mayor Corey Allen says the added cost reduced the municipality planned property tax cut and left residents paying the price for the previous council's resignations. A 41-year-old man from Grey Rapids has died from injuries sustained as a result of a head-on collision in that community. Police say on July 27th at approximately 10:45 a.m., Blackville RCMP responded to a report of a head-on collision between a dirt bike and an all-terrain vehicle on Route 118 in White Rapids. The driver and passenger of the dirt bike and driver of the ATV were all transported to hospital with what were believed to be serious life-threatening injuries. On July 31st, a 41-year-old man from Grey Rapids died as a result of injuries sustained during the collision. Two other individuals remain in hospital in critical condition. The collision is believed to have occurred when the ATVs were both driving near the center of the road and collided head-on. Neither vehicle had headlights on, and neither of the drivers or the passenger were wearing helmets. Elsewhere, a busy summer for Woodstock Town Council as members settle into their new roles. Mayor Jeff Wright says it's been a bit of a slow start, but things are moving along.
2: It has been a little bit of a slow start to the summer, but it's been a busy summer so far. We finally kind of settled into our roles. Council committees have been formed. Unfortunately, August, we only have one meeting, but moving forward in September, October, November, that's when the real work's going to start.
1: The mayor says two of the new committees being formed are the Police Services Committee and the Fire Protective Services Building Committee. Mayor Wright says as council becomes comfortable in their new roles and portfolios and with fall approaching, the real work can begin. And new polls show a large majority of Canadians want the Carney government to hit back against President Trump's latest tariff threats. 62% of respondents to an Angus Reid survey want Ottawa to hit back with countervailing tariffs if Trump carries through on his latest threats. Fewer than 10% say we should capitulate. The same poll also found confidence in Prime Minister Carney's ability to get a good deal with the president has slipped to 43% from 51%. Another poll also showing climate change is now the number one issue for 21% of Canadians, a big jump from 14% in the last 4 months. This as wildfires ravage large areas of the country. The same poll also shows 15% of Liberals say they would consider voting NDP in the next election because of the climate change issue. In sports and baseball, the Blue Jays had a 3-1 win in Houston. The Red Sox were off. The Cardinals outslugged the Yankees 13-7. Now you're up to date. I'm Jen Nicholson. Here's a look at your latest Environment Canada forecast. Skies clearing through the day. Windy. We'll see a high at 27 this afternoon. Clear tonight. Lows down to 15. Sunny skies on Wednesday. Tomorrow's high up to 33. Sunshine Thursday with a high at 31 degrees. Right now it's 18.
0: 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When I

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1: All right. Will you be purchasing alcohol direct from other provinces across the country? Let's take a look at some of those numbers. It's a yes or no question. 21% saying yes at this time. 78% saying no. So you can have your say as well. That's the best part. 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

0: 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It is 8:50, and that wraps up our time together, Jen.
1: Where did this morning go?
0: I don't know. I'm going to keep it on going.
1: I came in tired, and now I'm still tired.
0: I know. It's just, you know, those long weekends, you kind of get used to sleeping in just a little bit.
1: You love the long weekend, but then you're kind of dragging yourself to get out of it. So trust me, I'm with you all today if you're having a slow start. But you know what? Beautiful day, nice warm afternoon. 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

on the wave. That is music from ABBA. It is a beautiful Tuesday morning. I think, you know, after the show might be a great day to get the bicycle out and hit the trails, get some fresh air and get the legs moving.

wave. Well, just a friendly reminder that tomorrow night is Rotary Radio Bingo Night. You can play it a number of different ways. You can actually play it in person at the Air Motor Center as well, if you wish. We're also going to have the on-air version. Jen and I are going to be here to call the game, and you'll also be able to play on Facebook and YouTube as per usual. And that jackpot tomorrow night, $11,500 up for grabs.

That is music from Journey. David Rain's coming up this afternoon with lots more fun, lots more great music from the 80s, 90s, and more. And I'm wondering if his legs are just as sore as mine are today. I did a lot of running in the parade on Sunday, trying to keep up with Jen in the Wave Cruiser. But it was great to see all the faces out there. And, of course, we are giving away $250 in gas this week. And if you were one of the folks that got the chance to enter, good luck. We'll be having that draw on Friday. And if you do see us out and about, it's not too late. Get that QR code scanned and you could be in to win.

1041 The Wave. That is music from Bon Jovi, and that wraps up our Tuesday. Just like that, all said and done. We'll do it again tomorrow morning, bright and early. We'll be back with you. And, of course, join us this afternoon. David Raines in it, too.

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7: Here's a look at your latest Environment Canada forecast. You can expect showers to come to an end this morning. Skies clearing through the day. Windy as well. Highs near 27 this afternoon. Clear tonight. Lows down to 15. Warm on Wednesday, sunshine tomorrow, a high at 33 degrees. Sunshine Thursday with a high up to 31.
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7: Here's a look at your latest Environment Canada forecast. You can expect showers to come to an end this morning. Skies clearing through the day. Windy as well. Highs near 27 this afternoon. Clear tonight. Lows down to 15. Warm on Wednesday, sunshine tomorrow, a high at 33 degrees, sunshine Thursday with a high up to 31.
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9: August 6th is one of the biggest nights of the season at Connell Park Raceway. The New Brunswick Breeders 3-year-old Stake and the Walter Dale Memorial bring together some of the fastest horses in the Maritimes. Will someone rewrite the record books and set a new track record? There's only one way to find out. Racing starts at 7. 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And the Woodstock Wiseman Club Canteen will be serving great food.
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3: 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August 6th is one of the biggest nights of the season at Connell Park Raceway. The New Brunswick Breeders' three-year-old stake and the Walter Dale Memorial bring together some of the fastest horses in the Maritimes. Will someone rewrite the record books and

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7: Your latest Environment Canada forecast calling for skies to clear out through the day. Winds gusting, highs near 27 this afternoon. Clear overnight, lows down to 15. Sunshine for Wednesday, your high tomorrow at 33. For Thursday, sunshine with a high at 31 degrees.
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6: Your latest Environment Canada forecast calling for skies to clear out through the day. Winds gusting, highs near 27 this afternoon. Clear overnight, lows down to 15. Sunshine for Wednesday, your high tomorrow at 33. For Thursday, sunshine with a high at 31 degrees.
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Most of us do this every day without even thinking about it, but apparently it takes the average person 21 minutes to do. 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We'll get to our Mindbuster question coming up in just a few minutes. 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

0: 104.1 The Wave. It is David Raines in with you this afternoon, and what a great weekend it was, wasn't it? On Sunday, I was so happy to have taken part in the Old Home Week Parade and met so many of you. Lots of kind words, lots of words of advice as well, so thank you for that. I will definitely take those things to heart, and certainly looking forward to the next time I'm going to be in the community as well. Super fun time. It's time to jump right into our Mind Buster today, though, and we all have that morning routine, the things we do before we head out to start our day or to face the world, but a brand new survey reveals that there's one everyday morning task that the average person takes about 21 minutes to complete. Now think about your morning habit. Is it something that you do on a regular basis? Something maybe happens in the bathroom, somewhere happens in another part of the house, or maybe it happens in multiple places. What do you think that it might be? You can head to our Facebook page with your best guess, and of course, I'll have some clues for you along the way, and then at the end of the show, I'm going to have the answer to our Mindbuster question for you, so keep those guesses coming. We got lots of great music from the 80s, 90s, and more, including one from Paul Abdul on the way.
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There have been lots of things that shape the world as we've come to know it. And coming up on the brand new edition of today's edition of Today in History, I'll share some of those highlights with you. First, though, it's Eric Carmen and Hungry Eyes from the Dirty Dancing soundtrack on 104.1 The Wave.

0: 104.1 The Wave. It is David Raines in with you this afternoon. And for our Monday edition of Today in History, we learned that today is Tuesday edition of Today in History. Pardon me. We learned that today is National Chocolate Chip Cookie Day. And it's also National White Wine Day. I promise I have not been into the white wine yet. But yeah, there's lots of things that have happened on this day over the years. For instance, back in this date in 1958, the Billboard Hot 100 was published for the very first time. Still going strong today, although in a electronic format for the most part these days. Back in this date in 1992, Charlie Sheen brought the first baseball that Mookie Wilson bounced through the baseman Bill Buckner's legs, ending Game 6 of the 1986 World Series. Charlie paid just a small sum of $93,500 to have that baseball. And finally, back in this date in 2007, Alex Rodriguez of the New York Yankees became, at age 32, the youngest player in Major League history to hit his 500th career home run. That's what happened on Today in History. Check back tomorrow. We'll have more for you. We got lots more great music as well, including one from Prince on the way.
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5: Wave weather.
6: Your latest Environment Canada forecast calling for skies to clear out through the day. Winds gusting, highs near 27 this afternoon. Clear overnight, lows down to 15. Sunshine for Wednesday, your high tomorrow at 33. For Thursday, sunshine with a high at 31 degrees.
5: The Wave.

0: 104.1 The Wave. It is David Raines in with you this afternoon. And apparently when it comes to chicken wings, people have some very strong opinions. There's a new survey out in Hidden Valley Ranch that reveals that 25% of people said that they would actually dump a date for ordering boneless chicken wings. It seems a bit harsh, doesn't it? But that's right. For some chicken lovers, choosing boneless over traditional wings is a serious relationship red flag. Now, the survey also found that 63% of people say that wings are their favorite food. And let's be honest, there's something about that messy, saucy, finger-licking experience that people love, don't we? And finally, back in fact, 75% of people say that they don't judge others for licking their fingers while eating wings because they do it as well. But when it comes to picking the perfect wing, 33% of people say they start with the drumettes first, while sauce preferences are split. 38% like the wings covered in barbecue sauce, while 34% prefer ranch. So I don't know. If somebody orders boneless wings, is that a deal breaker for me? Do with you. Whatever. Just eat wings. Lots more great music on the way, including one from the Rembrandts.
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0: 1041 The Wave. It is David Raines in with you this afternoon, and it takes the average person 21 minutes to do this in the morning. What do you think it is? Well, your clue for this hour is that it is something that is not only part of their morning routine, but it can happen in multiple places for some people. Don't know if that helps you. Hopefully it does. If it does, make sure to head to our Facebook page. You can head there anyway with your best guess. I'll have some more clues for you along the way. And then, of course, at the end of the show, I'll have the answer to the Mindbuster question for you. We got lots more great music on the way, including one from Van Morrison coming up.
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0: 1041 The Wave, it is David Raines in with you this afternoon. And when it comes to first impressions, does makeup make the difference or is natural beauty just as powerful? Well, that was the basis of a new study from Southern Utah University that suggests the au naturel look might be just as attractive as a full makeup routine. Now, researchers studied people at speed dating events and found that women who wore little to no makeup were considered just as appealing to potential partners as those who wore lipstick, mascara, and other cosmetics. Now, this is interesting because previous research suggested certain makeup choices, especially things like red lipstick, could actually increase attractiveness. But this study challenges that idea, suggesting that confidence and personality might matter just as much as someone who puts on their face. But the big question is, when it comes to dating, do you prefer someone who's dressed up and polished, or the natural look is more attractive to you? It's a personal preference. Where do you fit? Got lots more great music on the way, including one from Tears for Fears.
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9: Wave weather.
10: Your latest Environment Canada forecast calling for skies to clear out through the day. Winds gusting, highs near 27 this afternoon. Clear overnight, lows down to 15. Sunshine for Wednesday, your high tomorrow at 33. For Thursday, sunshine with a high at 31 degrees.
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0: Well, 104.1 The Wave, it is David Raines in with you this afternoon. And for years, if you wanted a bottle of wine, craft beer, or spirit from another province, it wasn't always easy, but that is starting to change. There's a new agreement between Canadian provinces that is opening the door for more direct-to-consumer alcohol sales across the country. Now, this means people in participating provinces can now order alcohol from other parts of Canada, and it can be delivered right to their door. Now, the agreement does include provinces like New Brunswick, Nova Scotia, PEI, and other provinces which are joining the framework. But for people, this means that access to products they don't normally find locally, maybe a small batch wine from another province, a craft beer from a brewery across the country, or a unique spirit that they have been wanting to try. Others say they're perfectly happy buying local and they don't see the need to order alcohol online. So our Vogue Optical web poll today is, will you be purchasing alcohol direct from provinces across the country? You can head to thewavewoodstock.com now and have your say. Lots more great music on the way from the 80s, 90s, and more, including one from Supertramp.
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3: Good afternoon. Thousands of homes and businesses lost power in different areas of the province today. Most of those outages are being blamed on high winds that downed limbs and power lines. The largest outages have impacted roughly 6,000 customers in the Bathurst area, 2,500 customers in the vicinity of Grand Falls, and several other large outages affecting hundreds of people in the Miramichi, Moncton, Fredericton, and Shediac areas. By 3:30 this afternoon, there were over 12,000 homes and businesses still without power across New Brunswick. NB Power says it expects to have service restored to most of those affected by this evening. New Brunswick has announced new initiatives as part of a $64 million investment to fight climate change. The 2026-27 Climate Change Fund includes more than $6 million announced this morning to expand the province's electric vehicle charging network. That includes 16 new fast chargers throughout the province. Province is also spending nearly $1 million to increase its own electric vehicle fleet while creating new government vehicle charging hubs in Moncton, St. John, and Miramichi. Additional chargers will also be installed at three provincial parks, the Republic Park in St. Jacques, Heron Cove Provincial Park on Campbello Island, and the Mactaquac Provincial Park. Province says the investments will help reduce greenhouse gas emissions, encourage more people to make the switch to electric vehicles, and support New Brunswick's goal of reaching net zero emissions by 2050. St. John, once the largest city in the province, could soon slip to third. Won't know for sure until the 2026 census figures are compiled and released in early 2027, but indications are that Fredericton is set to surpass St. John in population if it hasn't already. Even with an influx of people in recent years, St. John's growth consistently lagged behind that of both Moncton and Fredericton. In 2024, following amalgamation the year before, the province estimated that St. John's population advantage over Fredericton had fallen to just over 400 people. That's a difference that may have already been erased, but won't be confirmed for sure until the census data is in. St. John Mayor Donna Reardon tells CBC she's not overly concerned, arguing that growth must be managed carefully and the city is focused more on improving quality of life. Meanwhile, Fredericton Mayor Steve Hicks says the capital's growth reflects its appeal to new residents. St. John had long been New Brunswick's largest city until Moncton ran away with that crown in the mid-2010s and hasn't looked back. The University of New Brunswick has lost its planned partnership with Hanwha, the South Korean defense company, after Ottawa chose a competing bid from Germany to supply the new fleet of submarines. The agreement would have connected UNB to Hanwha's global submarine supply chain and could have led to other investments in New Brunswick. Despite the setback, Premier Susan Holt tells Brunswick News the province is still pursuing opportunities with the winning German company, ThyssenKrupp Marine Systems. Holt points to the Port of Beldun and the province's advanced manufacturing sector as strengths and says opportunities New Brunswick is already working to try and secure contracts related to the new sub deal. A New Brunswick lawyer is facing a first-of-its-kind complaint involving the improper use of AI. In a notice of complaint filed on July 22nd, the Law Society of New Brunswick says Dennis Sawyer allegedly used generative AI while preparing a court brief that contained 10 fictitious legal citations. The complaint says Sawyer later withdrew the documents and asked that the court only consider his oral arguments. Sawyer remains allowed to practice while the complaint is being reviewed under the condition that he not make use of any generative AI. He has 20 days to respond to the complaint before the matter goes before a disciplinary committee hearing. Cannabis New Brunswick has come up with a new promotion to try and boost sales while competing against the illegal market. Crown agencies come up with the idea of Toonie Tuesdays, selling pre-rolled joints for $2, but just on Tuesdays. Cannabis NB says sales dropped in the first quarter of the fiscal year by over 20% compared to last year. It still managed to make a profit of $4.6 million in the first quarter, but CEO Lori Stickles says in a release that they're offering the $2 joints as a budget-friendly option and to help shift customers away from the unregulated market. Thousands in British Columbia remain under evacuation orders due to threatening wildfires. Bulk of evacuations are due to two wildfires, one that rapidly spread over the weekend and destroyed a yet unknown number of homes near Vernon, BC, the other around Lake Okanagan, north of Kelowna. There are fears the worst may be yet to come, as there's nothing but hot sun forecast for the BC interior the rest of the week. Over 7,000 BC residents are currently under evacuation orders, with thousands more told to be ready to go at any moment. Meanwhile, authorities just across the border have announced the arrest of a man near Spokane, Washington, on suspicion of arson connected to devastating fires in that state. 37-year-old Aaron Farinacci is accused of starting the largest of three fires near Spokane that have already destroyed hundreds of homes and forced the evacuation of nearly 70,000 people. In sports in the majors, the Blue Jays are in Houston tonight, while the Red Sox host the White Sox and the Yankees face the Cardinals. Now you're up to date. I'm Jeff Goodfellow.
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6: Wave weather.
7: Your latest Environment Canada forecast calling for skies to clear out through the day. Winds gusting, highs near 27 this afternoon. Clear overnight, lows down to 15. Sunshine for Wednesday, your high tomorrow at 33. For Thursday, sunshine with a high at 31 degrees.
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Well, the days of sweatpants and sweattops might be over at one university, and students have some thoughts on that. We'll talk about it coming up in just a few minutes. 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

0: 104.1 The Wave, it is David Raines in with you this afternoon, and college life usually means hoodies, sweatpants, and showing up to class and whatever you grabbed off the floor, but for one university, that could change. Tuskegee University in Alabama is going viral for its updated expectations around student appearance. Under the new guidelines, students are expected to wear more professional clothing for certain meeting and events, including business suits and proper dress shoes. Now, the university has banned items like slippers and bandanas in classrooms and cafeterias, and faculty members may address students who don't follow these dress expectations. Supporters say the policy helps students prepare for professional environments and teaches the importance of presenting yourself well. Critics say that college is a place where students should have more freedom to express themselves. So, what do you think? I don't know. Should colleges encourage students to dress professionally, or should you just wear what you're completely your own choice of? I guess we'll see where this goes with the other universities that may or may not be looking at changing their dress codes as well. Lots more great music from the 80s, 90s, and more, including one from the Beatles.
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Still looking for your answer to our question of the day today. It takes the average person 21 minutes to do this in the morning. What do you think it is? Well, we'll discuss coming up with another clue in just a few minutes. First, it's Brian Adams on 104.1 The Wave.

0: 1041 The Wave, David Raines in with you this afternoon. It takes the average person 21 minutes to do this in the morning. What do you think it is? That is our Mindbuster question of the day today. And the clue last hour that I gave you was not only was it part of their morning routine, but it takes place in different places of the house. And I will tell you that this hour, it is not showering, because people generally don't shower in multiple places in their house, but it is not showering. What else do you think it could be? Head to our Facebook page with your best guess. I will have one more clue for you next hour. And then, of course, at the end of the show, I'm going to have the answer to the Mindbuster question. Got lots more great music on the way, including one from the Four Tops.
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6: Wave weather.
7: Your latest Environment Canada forecast calling for skies to clear out through the day. Winds gusting, highs near 27 this afternoon. Clear overnight, lows down to 15. Sunshine for Wednesday, your high tomorrow at 33. For Thursday, sunshine with a high at 31 degrees.
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0: 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Canada's alcohol shopping experience may be changing and your next favorite drink might come from a province that you've never visited. A new nationwide agreement is allowing Canadians to purchase alcohol directly from other provinces and have it shipped direct to our homes. Imagine sitting on your couch ordering a bottle of wine from a vineyard in another province, a craft beer from a brewery 100 kilometers away, or specialty products that have not been available at your local store. Supporters say that it gives consumers more choice and helps smaller producers reach new customers. Critics wonder if people will ever actually use the service or if Canadians will continue to buy the drinks the old-fashioned way. Either way, it's a new option for consumers, and we want to know, would you access alcohol from other provinces delivered to your door? Will that change the way you shop? That's our Vogue Optical web poll that you can answer at thewavewoodstock.com. Lots more great music on the way, including one from the Culture Club and Gino Vannelli.
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3: 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The New Brunswick Breeders' three-year-old stake and the Walter Dale Memorial bring together some of the fastest horses in the Maritimes. Will someone rewrite the record books and set a new track record? There's only one way to find out. 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
2: Good afternoon. Over 13,000 homes and businesses have lost power across New Brunswick. Most of the outages are being blamed on high winds that downed limbs and power lines. Largest outage has impacted more than 6,700 customers in the Chaleur and Bathurst areas. Other outages have knocked out power for thousands in areas that include Grand Falls, Miramichi, Moncton, Fredericton, and Shediac. By 4:30 this afternoon, the number of customers without power in the province had reached 13,514. NB Power says it does expect to have service restored for many of those affected by later this evening. New Brunswick has announced new initiatives as part of a $64 million investment to fight climate change. The 2026-27 Climate Change Fund includes more than $6 million announced this morning to expand the province's electric vehicle charging network. That includes 16 new fast chargers throughout the province. The province is also spending nearly $1 million to increase its own electric vehicle fleet while creating new government vehicle charging hubs in Moncton, St. John, and Miramichi. Additional chargers will also be installed at three provincial parks, the Republic Park in St. Jacques, Herrincote Provincial Park on Campbello Island, and the Mactaquac Provincial Park. Province says the investments will help reduce greenhouse gas emissions, encourage more people to make the switch to electric vehicles, and support New Brunswick's goal of reaching net zero emissions by 2050. The University of New Brunswick has lost its planned partnership with Hanwha, the South Korean defense company, after Ottawa chose a competing bid from Germany to supply the new fleet of submarines. The agreement would have connected UNB to Hanwha's global submarine supply chain and could have led to other investments in New Brunswick. Despite the setback, Premier Susan Holt tells Brunswick News the province is still pursuing opportunities with the winning German company, ThyssenKrupp Marine Systems. Holt points to the Port of Belledune and the province's advanced manufacturing sector as strengths and says Opportunities New Brunswick is already working to try and secure contracts related to the new sub deal. A New Brunswick lawyer is facing a first-of-its-kind complaint involving the improper use of AI. In a notice of complaint filed on July 22nd, the Law Society of New Brunswick says Dennis Sawyer allegedly used generative AI while preparing a court brief that contained 10 fictitious legal citations. The complaint says Sawyer later withdrew the documents and asked that the court only consider his oral arguments. Sawyer remains allowed to practice while the complaint is being reviewed under the condition that he not make use of any generative AI. He has 20 days to respond to the complaint before the matter goes before a disciplinary committee hearing. Cannabis New Brunswick has come up with a new promotion to try and boost sales while competing against the illegal market. Crown agencies come up with the idea of Toonie Tuesdays, selling pre-rolled joints for $2, but just on Tuesdays. Cannabis NB says sales dropped in the first quarter of the fiscal year by over 20% compared to last year. It still managed to make a profit of $4.6 million in the first quarter, but CEO Lori Stickles says in a release that they're offering the $2 joints as a budget-friendly option and to help shift customers away from the unregulated market. Thousands in British Columbia remain under evacuation orders due to threatening wildfires. Bulk of evacuations are due to two wildfires, one that rapidly spread over the weekend and destroyed a yet unknown number of homes near Vernon, BC, the other around Lake Okanagan, north of Kelowna. There are fears the worst may be yet to come, as there's nothing but hot sun forecast for the BC interior the rest of the week. Over 7,000 BC residents are currently under evacuation orders, with thousands more told to be ready to go at any moment. Meanwhile, authorities just across the border have announced the arrest of a man near Spokane, Washington, on suspicion of arson connected to devastating fires in that state. 37-year-old Aaron Farinacci is accused of starting the largest of three fires near Spokane that have already destroyed hundreds of homes and forced the evacuation of nearly 70,000 people. And a large recall has been issued for Hershey's milk chocolate brand Kisses. Jen Nicholson has the details.
3: The affected products are being recalled from the marketplace because they may contain almonds which are not declared on the label. A release says the recall affects Hershey Kisses Creamy Milk Chocolate 104-gram bags with a best before date of June 1st, 2027. The release says do not consume recalled products if you are allergic or sensitive, as they may cause a serious or life-threatening reaction. The release goes on to say recalled products should be thrown out or returned to the location where they were purchased. For MBS News, I'm Jen Nicholson.
2: In sports in the majors, the Blue Jays are in Houston tonight while the Red Sox host the White Sox and the Yankees face the Cardinals. Now you're up to date. I'm Jeff Goodfellow.
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3: Your latest Environment Canada forecast calling for clear skies overnight, lows down to 15 degrees. For Wednesday, sunshine, highs up to 33 tomorrow. More sunshine Thursday with a high at 31 degrees.
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0: 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The legendary band say that they've been busy in the studio and have a serious amount of material ready for their next album. In fact, they say they've written about 17 or 18 new songs, enough music they could have almost two albums recorded. Now the big challenge is deciding which songs make the cut for the first release and which might be saved for the future. The band is reportedly looking at an early 2027 release for the new album, which would make their first major collection of songs in several years. Now, for a band that's been rocking stages around the world for decades, it's pretty impressive that they're still creating at this level. So, is Def Leppard released two new albums of music? Would you be into listening to them, or would you rather see them live? I think a combination of both is good for me. What about you? Lots more great music on the way, including one from Billy Joel next.
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0: 1041 The Wave, it is David Raines in with you this afternoon. And forget ordering gadgets and takeout and clothes online. You may soon be ordering your favorite drinks from other places in Canada. The new agreement signed by 9 provinces is make it easier for consumers to buy alcohol directly from other provinces. The goal is to create more opportunities for customers to access products that may not be available where you live. So we want to know today, will you be purchasing alcohol direct from other provinces across the country? That's the Vogue Optical web poll that you can answer at thewavewoodstock.com. 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
7: Wave weather.
8: Your latest Environment Canada forecast calling for clear skies overnight, lows down to 15 degrees. For Wednesday, sunshine, highs up to 33 tomorrow. More sunshine Thursday with a high at 31 degrees.
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still looking for your answer to our question of the day today. It takes the average person 21 minutes to do this in the morning. What do you think it is? Lots of great answers on our Facebook page, and one more clue coming your way in just a few minutes. But first, it's Linus Morissette on 104.1 The Wave.

0: 104.1 The Wave. It is David Raines in with you this afternoon, and we're looking for you to weigh in on our Mindbuster question today. It takes the average person 21 minutes to do this in the morning. What do you think it is? Well, so far I've given you the part of their morning routine that doesn't actually happen in just one place of the house. For some, definitely not showering was the other clue. And the clue for this hour, your final clue before we give you the answer next hour, is some are addicted to it. That should be a big one for you. You can enter our Facebook page with your best guess. I will have the correct answer for you at the end of the show next hour. Lots more great music from the 80s, 90s, and more, including one from James Brown to get you going.
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3: Here they come! August 6th is one of the biggest nights of the season at Connell Park Raceway. The New Brunswick Breeders' three-year-old stake and the Walter Dale Memorial bring together some of the fastest horses in the Maritimes. Will someone rewrite the record books and set a new track record? There's only one way to find out. 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And the Woodstock Wiseman Club Canteen will be serving great food.
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Well, I mentioned at the top of the show that the Old Home Week parade on Sunday was amazing. And of course, Old Home Week is on the go. We'll talk about some of the events happening this week coming up in just a few minutes. But first, it's ABBA and SOS on 104.1 The Wave.

0: 1041 The Wave. It is David Raines in with you on this Tuesday afternoon. And of course, Old Home Week is on the go and lots of things happening. Today is Carlton County's Got Talent events. It's the audition round and happening at the McKean Community Theater, 7 o'clock tonight. And then tomorrow is FMI Family Day at the Air Motor Center from 12 to 3. And then, of course, Rotary Bingo. If you want a full listing of all of the events that are happening, you can find that on our Facebook page pinned right to the top. You don't want to miss out a minute of the action here on Old Home Week. I know it's a big thing in the community, and definitely looking forward to lots of the events that are happening. We got lots more great music on the way, including one from Madonna coming up.
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Well, it is a short week this week. Tomorrow is Wednesday already, so don't forget the Rotary Bingo happens. I'll tell you how much money's up for grabs if you haven't already got your tickets. I'll tell you why you should. That's coming up in just a few minutes from now. But first, it's Four Seasons on 104.1 The Wave.

0: 104.1 The Wave. It is David Raines in with you on this Tuesday afternoon. And if you have not yet picked up your Rotary Bingo tickets for tomorrow, you definitely want to get out and get them today or before the Rotary Bingo kicks off tomorrow night at 8 o'clock, because $11,500 is up for grabs. You could take that jackpot home. If you don't get the jackpot, though, you could still take home the consolation prize of $1,150. Still a nice win. But yeah, Rotary Bingo kicking off tomorrow night because it is a short week. So don't forget, tomorrow is Wednesday. And that's going to happen right here at 8 o'clock. Lots more great music on the way, including one from Brian Adams.
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4: Wave weather.
5: Your latest Environment Canada forecast calling for clear skies overnight, lows down to 15 degrees. For Wednesday, sunshine, highs up to 33 tomorrow. More sunshine Thursday with a high at 31 degrees.
4: The Wave.

0: 104.1 The Wave, it is David Raines in with you this afternoon, and we are at the time where I'm going to give you the answer to our Mindbuster question, and then I will bid you a good evening. It takes the average person 21 minutes to do this in the morning. What do you think it is? Part of their morning routine, not showering, and some are addicted to it. Didn't couldn't fool some of you. It takes the average person 21 minutes to finish a cup of coffee in the morning. Others of us, well, we've taken down multiple in that time frame, so, but we'll have a brand new Mindbuster question for you tomorrow when we do it all over again. Until then, I remind you, please be kind to everybody you come across, because in a world where you can choose to be anything at all, choosing to be kind just makes the world a better place, all of us better people, and we can all definitely use a little more of that. Tons more great music still to come this hour, including one from Cyndi Lauper and Alphaville. You have yourselves a good night.
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4: 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The New Brunswick Breeders' three-year-old stake and the Walter Dale Memorial bring together some of the fastest horses in the Maritimes. Will someone rewrite the record books and set a new track record? There's only one way to find out. 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
5: Here they come! August 6th is one of the biggest nights of the season at Connell Park Raceway. The New Brunswick Breeders' three-year-old stake and the Walter Dale Memorial bring together some of the fastest horses in the Maritimes. Will someone rewrite the record books and set a new track record? There's only one way to find out. Racing starts at 7. Admission is just $5. 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And the Woodstock Wiseman Club Canteen will be serving great food.

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